Radio Alpha. A real party starter there, Love Shack. Few bands have more personality than the B-52s. And who do you think the "you" in my tune Run To You refers to? Of course, that's always open for your interpretation. Most people think it's about infidelity, and if you're thinking that, you're right. It's about being tempted by somebody else. If you watched the video back in the 80s, you might have thought it was me running to my guitar. Anyway, sometimes I open my show with it. This is Run To You on Bryan Adams Radio.

Radio. We really are playing some great songs today. Okay, now, picture a young Bryan Adams. The band was The Cars. So what do you say, shall we? The Cars on Bryan Adams Radio.

0: You're listening to Bryan Adams Radio on Radio Alpha. Some songs just feel like a snapshot of a moment, and this one really is. Sheryl Crow didn't write the famous opening line, "All I want to do is have some fun." She pulled it from a poem by Wynn Cooper after a producer handed it to her. And from there, it turned into something bigger. And this was the breakthrough. Grammy wins, massive airplay, and it helped define a whole mid-90s sound. Here's "All I Want to Do" from the lovely Sheryl Crow.
1: This ain't no disco.

Every Sunday morning from 10, Peter Gabriel had already made a name for himself, pushing boundaries. Then Sledgehammer comes along in 1986 and just blows the doors off. Big horn section, funk groove, a bit of soul in there, and a whole lot of personality, and a great video. This became his biggest hit. It even knocked Genesis out of the number one spot in the US, which is a pretty funny full circle moment. Then there's the video. Won a number of awards at the MTV Music Awards, and for a while it felt like you couldn't turn on the TV without seeing it. It's bold, it's weird, and it absolutely works.

is Brian Adams with Brian Adams Radio. AHA made a splash when they combined a pencil sketch animation with live action in a process known as rotoscoping. This video treatment was actually the second video for the song. The first had failed to make much of a splash. Second time around, they struck gold. Here's Take On Me on Brian Adams Radio.

0: What can I say? What a force. I had the chance to work with Tina a number of times in the 80s and in the 90s. We recorded It's Only Love together, and I can tell you, she was exactly what you think she'd be. Powerful, fearless, and completely locked in the second she stepped up to the mic. We performed this song many, many times over the years, and those are moments I never want to forget. There was just a great energy around her, and she was so good to me at the time. She'd already been through so much, and then she came back stronger than ever. That kind of resilience and that kind of presence, yeah, that's the kind of thing that inspires something like Roll With The Punches. More music and more stories here on Bryan Adams Radio.
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You're listening to Bryan Adams Radio right here on Radio Alpha. Queen will absolutely rock you, no questions asked. They definitely are the champions. Coming up is a track to showcase a different side of the Red Hot Chili Peppers. It helped redefine them as more than just party rockers, earning them cred and longevity as artists.

you, but here at Bryan Adams headquarters, we're crazy about rock and roll. Lenny Kravitz, very recognizable style. Bruce Springsteen and Lil' Steven Van Zandt share guitar duties on this next one. Glory Day.

doing? Enjoying the music, I hope. We released this next song right on the heels of Everything I Do It For You. So we wanted to kick it up a notch. We can't stop this thing we started. Guitars up front, a shuffle groove, and a chorus built to blow the roof off. And here it is.

Hey, this is Brian Adams right here on Radio Alpha. Thanks for joining me. Stevie Ray Vaughan there on guitar. Wow, let's dance. Always a brilliant idea, David Bowie. Coming up next, Annie Lennox and Dave Stewart of the Eurythmics. And here comes the rain again.

Kevin Adams on Radio Alpha, every Sunday morning from 10. The album Slippery When Wet delivered 3 top 10 hits, and that was one of them. A great big power ballad from John Bon Jovi and Richie Sambora. And that's all we got time for today. Thanks for joining us. Thanks for spending time. And if at all possible, we want to see you back here next week for more Brian Adams Radio. Until then, keep smiling, keep rocking, and roll with the punches.